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Tom Cochran, Life is a Highway. Been there, done that. East, west, north, south. Yeah, I've driven it all. I've put so many miles on my poor car. Just turned over to 352. Can you believe it? Yikes. It's a Honda. Happy Radio 92.5 with AHA.

0: VFW Post on North Highway 60 is hosting their charity bingo tomorrow night. Don't forget about that. Gets underway at 5 o'clock. You're going to want to get there early, get your bingo card, and a full kitchen grill. They got food to feed you, so make sure that you do that. And the payout, $3,600, right? That's a good bundle. Wow.
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0: okay, there is so much happening, right? Okay, we don't want to seem like a walking commercial, but I got to tell you that the Campo Elks Lodge 1749 presenting their spring picnic next Saturday at the lodge located at 3030 North Mechanic in El Campo. The fun gets underway at 11:30 in the morning, and there's going to be a 42 domino tournament, bouncy houses, water slide, Queen of Hearts, and swim in the newly renovated swimming pool. Wow, I didn't know that was done yet. Anyway, everyone is welcome. Like I said, it gets underway early next Saturday at 11:30 at the El Campo Elks Lodge, 1749 in El Campo.
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Journey is on tour, but losing their keyboardist sometime around November 28th. After 45 years, Jonathan Cain has announced his departure from the band. 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

0: 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Join Allegiance Health for their meet and greet with the Matagorda County First Responders Ground Crew, as well as the Allegiance Air 2 Helicopter Crew. 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

Kate Bush running up that hill from Stranger Things, right? Are you a fan? I know. I haven't ever tried to watch it, but then again, I don't have time for that. I'm Amy, hanging out on Happy

0: 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Tickets are $5 a person. What a deal. And you have two options to start your bowling. You can choose from 2 to 4 p.m. or 4 to 6 p.m. And this all happens on the 7th. So make your plans. Get ready to bowl.
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4: Here is a U.S. news update, together with sports and business news. The United States, United Kingdom, and Australia are set to develop underwater drone technology as part of the AUKUS military pact. This technology aims to protect undersea cables and enhance naval defense. The announcement was made 13 hours ago and represents a significant step in trilateral military cooperation. A man in New South Wales is facing multiple charges after allegedly driving from Sydney to Melbourne while banned from the roads. Police say the 28-year-old was stopped on the Hume Highway near Goulburn on Friday morning. He was allegedly found behind the wheel despite a suspension from a previous offense. He is due to appear in court later this year, Securities and Exchange Commission Chair. Paul Atkins is marking 1 year in office, championing reforms he says are designed to reinvigorate the marketplace. Atkins described the current era as a new day at the agency, focusing on policies that encourage capital formation and economic growth. His tenure has been defined by efforts to streamline regulations and boost investor confidence.

0: Get ready for the family table at the Open Table Church. It's open to the public. And that happens every Tuesday at 6:30 at the Old KC Hall in Edna. There's a potluck meal, then a Bible study, and they're currently in the book of James. Everybody is welcome, so make your plans to be there.
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0: DFW Post 4474 presenting their pork steak fundraiser next Sunday at 11 a.m. until they're sold out at the Holy Family Life Center in Wharton. In addition to the pork steak dinner, there's going to be a bake sale presented by the Auxiliary for $15. The steak and two sides, dine-in or pick-up or drive-through. All meals will be prepared by local veterans.
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Amy here. Wow, what a weekend, right? Busy stuff. We got all kinds of things going on. If you happen to miss anything I talk about, go to our website, kkha925.com. 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
5: Listen, a chilled Chardonnay is about to kick off the three-day weekend you've been waiting for all summer. 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

and a back a ways for Gypsy from Fleetwood Mac. 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

0: Occupied with me, Amy. I hope you're having a great weekend after last weekend's long holiday weekend. And we got a lot coming up next weekend, too, including the Brackenridge Recreation Complex Saturday, June 6th. It's going to be their second annual 5K Color Fun Run in Edna. Entry fee, $30 per participant. On-site registration happens at 7:15 in the morning. Race begins at 8. 50% off the proceeds will be donated to first responders organizations. Yeah, if you want more details, go to BrackenridgePark.com. That's their website.
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0: and you on a weekend. 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

Happy favorites. I'm back your way tomorrow night, 7 o'clock. We'll do it all over again. My name is Amy. Thanks so much for hanging out with me. 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
6: Here is a U.S. news update, together with sports and business news. A tour bus driver in the United States has been charged with involuntary manslaughter following a deadly crash in Virginia. Police allege Jing S. Dong was operating the vehicle in a criminally negligent manner when he plowed into multiple cars, resulting in the deaths of five people. The charges were announced just hours ago as investigations continue. The San Antonio Spurs stunned the Oklahoma City Thunder in a thrilling Game 7 to secure a spot in the NBA Finals. The Spurs will now face the New York Knicks in a championship series that begins Wednesday at 8:30 p.m. Eastern Time. This matchup marks the first time these two teams have met in the finals in decades, generating massive anticipation. Paul Atkins marks 1 year as Securities and Exchange Commission Chair, championing reforms to reinvigorate the marketplace. He stated that this represents a new day at the agency. Atkins's leadership focuses on regulatory changes aimed at boosting economic growth and investor confidence. His efforts are seen as a shift toward a more business-friendly environment, reflecting the administration's pro-growth economic policies. Happy.

The devil went down to Georgia. He was looking for a soul to steal. He was in a bind because he was way behind and he was willing to make a deal. When he came across this young man sawing on a fiddle and playing it hot, and the devil jumped up on a hickory stump and said, "Boy, let me tell you what. I guess you didn't know it, but I'm a fiddle player too. And if you'd care to take a dare, I'll make a bet with you. Now you play pretty good fiddle, boy, but give the devil his due. I bet a fiddle of gold against your soul, cause I think I'm better than you." The boy said, "My name's Johnny, and it might be a sin, but I'll take your bet, and you're gonna regret, cause

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And fire flew from his fingertips as he rosined up his bow. And he pulled the bow across the strings and it made an evil hiss. And then a band of demons joined in and

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Johnny said, "Devil, just come on back if you ever want to try again. 'Cause I told you once, you son of a gun, I'm

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3: Here is a U.S. news update, together with sports and business news. A bus driver involved in a deadly crash in Virginia has been charged with involuntary manslaughter. Police say Jing S. Dong was driving a tour bus in a criminally negligent manner when he plowed into cars, killing five people. The charges were announced 6 hours ago. The San Antonio Spurs have advanced to the NBA Finals, defeating the defending champion Oklahoma City Thunder. Spurs star Victor Wembanyama is being praised for leading his team ahead of schedule. The Thunder offered no excuses following their elimination, vowing only to improve. Game 1 of the Finals against the New York Knicks takes place on Wednesday night. 1 year into his term as Securities and Exchange Commission chair, Paul Atkins is championing reforms aimed at reinvigorating the marketplace. Atkins described the changes as marking a new day at the Securities and Exchange Commission, focusing on policies to boost economic growth and investor confidence. His leadership comes amid ongoing discussions about financial regulations and market dynamics, including the influence of artificial intelligence on productivity and job creation,

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4: Here is a U.S. news update, together with sports and business news. The United States, United Kingdom, and Australia are collaborating on the development of new underwater drone technology as part of the AUKUS military pact. This advanced technology is designed to protect undersea cables and enhance naval defense capabilities. The announcement was made 22 hours ago. A musician was killed after falling from a cliff in Portugal while attempting to take a selfie. The 28-year-old man, originally from India, slipped and fell more than 150 meters near the Praia da Ursa coastline on Saturday. Rescue teams recovered his body from the difficult-to-access area after the incident. Authorities have warned about the dangers of taking risks for photographs in hazardous locations. Paul Atkins is marking 1 year as Securities and Exchange Commission chair, championing reforms to reinvigorate the marketplace. He declared a new day at the agency, focusing on a pro-growth economic agenda. His leadership aims to restore confidence and streamline regulations. Atkins's first year has been defined by efforts to boost market efficiency and support capital formation, signaling a shift toward more business-friendly policies at the regulatory body.
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0: John Bon Jovi may be there for you, but he will not be at America's 250th birthday celebration. The headliner for that event, Donald J. Trump. I have all his albums. Smokey Rivers here on Happy Radio this morning with tunes for you from Billy Joel, Billy Idol, and Third Eye Blind coming right up.
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There's a Billy Idol resurgence going on. His publicists are really busy booking him on TV shows and podcasts. He's everywhere. And he doesn't look any better than he did 20 years ago. 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What a great day for a white wedding.

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1: Happy Radio 92.5, still rock and roll to me and Billy Joel. Morning, Smokey here. Happy about last night's outcome of the NBA West Finals. Texas has something to cheer about. The Spurs were brilliant against the Oklahoma City Thunder. Game one of the finals against the Knicks is in San Antonio on Wednesday of next week. It's going to be a great series. Cheap seats for the opening game, $1,700. Terrace-level VIP tickets are selling on the secondary ticket market for $170,000.
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0: Is that Mr. Mister on the radio? I believe it is. Broken Wings on Happy Radio 92.5 is Smokey here on Sunday morning. Got a reminder for you. Join the First Assembly of God Church in Edna for their Trusting God Women's Conference this Wednesday, 10 o'clock in the morning. 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Starts again 10 o'clock this Wednesday at the church, 115 Cypress Street in Edna.
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6: 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That's tonight, right? Ooh. Hi there, I'm Smokey Rivers on Happy Radio, playing your favorites from the 80s and beyond until noon today.

0: So if South Texas is heaven on earth, we must be the official radio station of heaven. 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Smokey here with lots more on the way. We've got Paul McCartney and Wings, REM, Billy Ocean's up next.
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Today's going to be a great day for sowing the seeds of whatever you want to plant. 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Sunshine, high around 90. Tomorrow, a chance for a thunderstorm, but today, splendid. 75 now at Happy Radio.

0: James Bond. I think they're going to retire the James Bond franchise. And that's too bad. Those 007 movies were really good, and that one was spectacular. Live and Let Die and Paul McCartney this morning on Happy Radio 92.5. Well, there's a leaker in Mickey's house. A Disney employee leaked a memo saying that standalone Hulu is going away and their program offerings are going to be folded into the Disney Plus app. You know, I signed up for Hulu for 99 cents a couple of years ago, and it's grown to $10 now. Once they merge with Disney Plus, how much do you think that package is going to be? $20 with ads. Remember when we thought cable was expensive? Surprise!
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0: Feeling Good with Michael Jackson on Happy Radio 92.5. Smoky Rivers here with a reminder. Join Allegiance Health for their meet and greet with Matagorda County First Responders Ground Crew, as well as the Allegiance Air 2 Helicopter Crew. It's going to happen this Saturday, 11 o'clock in the morning at 3598 out there on 2540 here in Bay City. Come connect, get a photo, get a selfie, and get some food and some drinks, too.
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Stewart had a TV special a couple of weeks ago, and he was surprisingly good for being, what, like 85? I think he's up there. The guy's had, what, 5 wives? He has 18 children. And you think I'm kidding? 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

0: Def Leppard on Happy Radio 92.5. Smokey here. Our Astros watch continues. The Stros host the Milwaukee Brewers today. They had a big 9-2 win last night. First pitch today, 1-10. They're in fourth place, but only three games out of first. That American League West has not been the most exciting division this season.
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0: 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This beloved annual event is all about encouraging young anglers, enjoying the outdoors, and celebrating those big catches and big smiles. It's free to enter, open to kids of all skill levels. There'll be prizes for different age groups, too. The Lost Lagoon, 665, County Road 451. That's in El Campo. If you want to give them a holler, 979-275-1600 for more information.
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4: The news this hour is brought to you by Transport Boats of Palacios, commercial and sportline fishing boats, home of the soft dry ride since 1982. Here is a U.S. news update, together with sports and business news. A bus driver in the United States state of Virginia has been charged with involuntary manslaughter. Police allege Jing S. Dong was driving a tour bus in a criminally negligent manner when he plowed into cars, resulting in the deaths of five people. The incident occurred 12 hours ago, and authorities have now formally charged the driver. A 3.8 magnitude earthquake struck near Vancouver on Sunday, shaking the metro area just before 7 a.m. The quake's epicenter was located 19 kilometers west of Vancouver, near Point Atkinson. Witnesses reported feeling a rolling motion that lasted several seconds. There are no immediate reports of injuries or damage following the tremor. Paul Atkins marked 1 year as Securities and Exchange Commission chair, championing reforms he says are reinvigorating the marketplace. He declared it is a new day at the SEC. His approach focuses on reducing regulatory burdens to foster economic growth and investor confidence, aligning with pro-growth policies. The anniversary highlights efforts to modernize oversight and boost capital formation under his leadership. Our thanks again to Transport Boats for bringing us the news this hour.
5: 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I'll be here till noon playing your favorites from the 80s and

0: the city on Rice. 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Smokey Rivers here with Michael Jackson, Steppenwolf, Bryan Adams, and Green Day coming up.
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I do believe you're going to love the weather today. It's going to be sunny, high of 90. Whew. And then tomorrow, a chance for a thunder shower. That's the menu for the week. You know, it's summer in South Texas, right? 78 right now at Happy Radio 92.5. 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

0: 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You know that he has earned more money since his passing than he did when he was alive? Since his death, his estate has earned $3.5 billion. And this movie that's out right now is like, what, $900 million internationally? The hits keep on coming for Mikey.
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0: Freddie Mercury, Table for One. There's Queen on Happy Radio 92.5. The El Campo Elks Lodge, 1749, presents their spring picnic coming up this coming Saturday at the Lodge at 3030 North Mechanic in El Campo. The fun starts 11:30 in the morning. Got a 42 dominoes tournament, bounce houses, a water slide, Queen of Hearts, and swim in their newly renovated pool. Burgers, hot dogs on sale too. Everybody's welcome. That's next Saturday at the El Campo Elks Lodge.
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0: Jacksonville in the house. 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Hold On Loosely. 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Speaking of great songs, Van Halen's Panama, Benny and the Jets from Elton John, and Torn from Natalie Imbruglia coming up next.
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0: Van Halen on Happy Radio 92.5, also not playing at America's 250th birthday celebration. No one's playing. They did finally nail down the entertainment for the Great American Fair coming up in D.C. for the 4th of July. And who's the headliner and the opening act? Donald J. Trump. President Trump last night said, I am, according to many, the number one attraction anywhere in the world. He said he gets much larger audiences than Elvis in his prime and does so without a guitar. And I'm sure you have all of President Trump's albums at home, don't you?
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0: Ricky Springfield on Happy Radio 92.5. And Little Smoky Rivers here with this reminder. The Wharton VFW Post 4474 presents their Pork Steak Fundraiser a week from today, Sunday, at 11 o'clock until it's sold out at the Holy Family Life Center in Wharton. In addition to the pork steak dinner, it'll be a bake sale presented by the Auxiliary. $15 for the steak and two sides. Dine in, drive through, pick up, whichever way you want it, they got it. All the meals will be prepared by local veterans. That's a week from today. That's Sunday, next Sunday, 11 o'clock in the morning in Wharton.
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Your station for feel-good songs from the 80s and beyond is Happy Radio 92.5. I was doing some research the other day, and I stumbled across a fact that I had never seen before. Cher was a backup singer. Before she got into the spotlight, she sang backup for the Righteous Brothers on that song, You've Lost That Lovin' Feeling. I had no idea.

0: rocking you. Why, that's Queen on Happy Radio 92.5. Good Sunday morning. Smokey Rivers here. Got a great lineup for you. Got Billy Joel on the way. Michael Jackson. Mr. Big. How big can that be? Huge. And that's next.
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I wonder who told that guy to do that at the end. 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You gotta love that kind of stuff. 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Going to 90 degrees this afternoon. 82 right now at Happy Radio.

0: yourself. It's My Life. Billy Joel, Living Large on Happy Radio 92.5. Smoky Rivers here. You know, it's great living in South Texas. We have great civic partners here. Tenaris, for instance. You know, lots of jobs, for sure. Also, last week, they handed out $204,000 to 14 Matagorda County students. The best of the best. That's going to open lots of doors for those kids. Thanks a lot, guys. You're wonderful.
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I've been to Phoenix, Arizona, Tacoma, Philadelphia, Atlanta, and today I hang my hat in Bay City, Texas. It's been good hanging with you this morning here on Happy Radio. I'll be back next Sunday. You have a good week, okay?

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5: 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Here is a U.S. news update, together with sports and business news. A bus driver in Virginia has been charged with involuntary manslaughter following a deadly crash that killed five people. Police say Jing S. Dong was driving a tour bus in a criminally negligent manner when he plowed into cars. The incident occurred 15 hours ago. 24-year-old Boston forward Jaylen Brown will finish third in the voting for the league's Most Valuable Player award. He is expected to receive significant support from the media panel, marking the first time he has been a top three finisher. Paul Atkins is marking 1 year as the Securities and Exchange Commission chair. He champions reforms designed to reinvigorate the marketplace, calling it a new day at the agency. Atkins' approach focuses on reshaping regulations to support growth and capital formation, with a clear goal of increasing investor confidence and market activity. Our thanks again to United Ag for bringing us the news this hour.

do. And how's your mom and them? It's the Paul and Y'all Show checking in. I'm going to play the best songs I can put my hands on between now and about 6 o'clock this afternoon here on Happy Radio 92.5 for all of the Golden Gulf Coast. 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

0: Houston on our way to a high of 89 today here on the Golden Gulf Coast. Hello, I'm Paul. This is the Paul and Y'all Show on Happy Radio 92.5. Just a cloudy day today and pushing 90, as we say, about 89, the expected high. It'll be the same temperatures for several days, just throughout the week. Highs in the 80s, a good chance of rain really beginning on Monday, and not today, but beginning tomorrow, and then Tuesday, Wednesday, Thursday, Friday, Saturday. For many days in a row, a chance of rain will be hanging out in the forecast.
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strange is that Billy Joel was just not impressed with the song Piano Man. He thought it was kind of clunky and awkward and not really right somehow. But the people said, no, we like it. 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

You know, Lenny Kravitz is in his 60s, and he looks like he's in his 20s. It's weird. He's on to something. 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

0: 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Hey, you can join the First Assembly of God Church for their Trusting God Women's Conference in Edna and enjoy a morning of inspiration and fellowship and testimonies. And it starts at 10 o'clock at the church located at 115 Cypress Street in Edna. Refreshments will follow. It happens on 6-6, which June the 6th is going to be a Sunday, right? So get there. 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

0: 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Thank you for listening to us here on Happy Radio 92.5 on the Golden Gulf Coast. That is Genesis. 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

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It's their spring picnic, by the way, but I've got details coming up for you, and I think you'll be excited. Burgers and hot dogs, that's all I'm saying.

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4: 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Here is a U.S. news update, together with sports and business news. The United States, United Kingdom, and Australia will collaborate on underwater drone technology as part of the AUKUS military pact. The development is intended to protect undersea cables and strengthen naval defense capabilities. A massive search operation is underway in the English Channel after a boat carrying dozens of migrants capsized earlier today. French and British Coast Guard officials have confirmed multiple people have been rescued and are receiving medical treatment. An unknown number remain missing in the water off the coast of Calais. Emergency services continue to scour the area for survivors. 1 year into his tenure as SEC chairman, Paul Atkins is championing major reforms to revitalize the marketplace. Atkins declared, "This is a new day at the Securities and Exchange Commission, pushing for a shift in regulatory approach." His goal is to reinvigorate the financial markets and reduce bureaucratic burdens. The chairman's efforts mark a significant departure from previous leadership, focusing on fostering capital formation and innovation. Our thanks again to Transport Boats for bringing us the news this hour.
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Okay, I cannot keep you in suspense any longer. It's coming up this Saturday. This Saturday, coming up, the El Campo Elks Lodge 1749 presenting their spring picnic this Saturday at the lodge located at 3030 North Mechanic in El Campo. Fun starts at 11:30, and there's going to be 42 dominoes tournament. Bouncy houses, water slide, burgers, hot dogs, swim in the newly renovated swimming pool. We'll see you there.

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0: 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It's our heartbreak on Happy Radio 92.5. El Campo, thank you for listening. Bay City, we're glad you're here. 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

0: Summers by Bananarama. I had to explain that to my children, who thought it was a Taylor Swift song. Okay, sure, it's by her too, but the original right there. It's the Paul and Y'all Show on Happy.
1: This is from 72 also, about being on the road. It's called Turn the Page. Yeah. 1, 2, 3, and...

0: 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Shout out to Sugar Valley on Happy Radio 92.5. 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

there, Prince. He's getting after it, isn't he? Little Red Corvette on the Paul and Y'all show on Happy Radio 92.5. And speaking of shout, here's Tears for Fears.

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1: Matchbox 28, it's Happy Radio 92.5. It's Paul with the Paul and Y'all Show. Whenever someone says, how you doing, do you ever just say, I'm unwell? Thank you for asking. Just to kind of throw them off a little bit. Hey, live music, all kinds of fun things. Let's talk bingo right now, right? Do you love it like I love it? Bay City VFW Post on North Highway 60 invites you to charity bingo every Sunday afternoon starting at 5. Synchronize your watches. That's around 40 minutes from now. You can enjoy a meal from their full kitchen grill. And all the proceeds go towards charitable needs in Matagorda County. Oh, by the way, the weekly payout, at least $3,600.
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0: Sleep, Romantics, and Happy Radio 92.5 on a cloudy Sunday afternoon. It's the Paul and Y'all Show. I hang out with you until 6, and I'm happy to be here.
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Jackson was bad. He was good at what he did. And our 12-year-old Emmy has seen the movie twice, and there's a whole lot of moonwalking going on in our house now. I hope one day there's a Huey Lewis in the News movie, too. It's Happy Radio 92.5.

0: Leppard Photograph at Happy Radio 92.5. Paul here with the Paul and Y'all Show. I'm going to play a couple of my favorite songs for you, Burning Down the House, Talking Heads. And then after that, really one of my just all-time favorites, John Waite, Missing You. I ain't been missing you at all, is coming up.
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0: Four Seasons, December 1963 from 1975. They're trying to throw us off with all these dates here. It's a great song. And speaking of great songs, ZZ Top, that little old band from here in Texas. Give Me All Your Lovin's coming up, and the Cars and Jay Giles band too.
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0: 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The beloved annual event is all about encouraging young anglers, enjoying the outdoors, and celebrating those big catches. 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

Been an honor and a pleasure hanging out with you today on the Paul and Y'all Show. 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
4: Here is a U.S. news update, together with sports and business news. Former Vice President Mike Pence has called a fund established by President Donald Trump deeply offensive and demanded it be scrapped. The fund is intended for legal fees related to what President Trump describes as an anti-weaponization effort. Mr. Pence, who was targeted by rioters during the January 6th Capitol attack, argued the fund is a bad idea because it could potentially compensate those involved in the insurrection. He stated the initiative should be dropped entirely. 18-year-old Ball State student athlete Yates Lyons has died after being shot. The university has confirmed the tragic incident. No further details have been released about the circumstances surrounding the shooting. Yates Lyons was a member of the Ball State Athletics Program. SEC Chair Paul Atkins is marking his first year in office, championing what he calls a new day for the agency. Atkins is pushing reforms designed to reinvigorate the marketplace, rolling back regulations he believes stifled growth. His approach focuses on fostering capital formation while maintaining investor protections. The anniversary comes amid a broader shift in Washington toward pro-growth economic policies, which Atkins argues is already boosting confidence and activity across U.S. financial markets.
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0: More of the music you like.
2: Good evening. We are very pleased to now bring you today's sermon from the First Baptist Church in Bay City. Every Sunday, the church gives you three ways to hear their sermon. Of course, you can go in person to their service starting at 10:30 a.m. All are most welcome. Secondly, the complete service is live streamed on YouTube. That, of course, also starts at 10:30 a.m. Thirdly,

0: If that time isn't convenient for you, we present you with the sermon itself, usually given by Pastor Mike Zimmerman. This is deliberately played at 6 p.m. to give you a different alternate time to hear his wisdom. Sermons usually last about 35 minutes, and we'll return to our normal programming after it has finished. We hope you find Pastor Mike's wisdom helpful.
1: In the Old Testament, it's different than the New Testament, of course. And here's an example. When the Israelites were freed from Egyptian bondage, miraculously, lots of miracles in the Old Testament. They were released, and here we go, for the 40 years in the wilderness. Early on, there was a moment, a big moment, where God invited Moses to the top of Mount Sinai. You may not know this part, some of you do. He told the people to prepare themselves to come to the base of the mountain. And they did. And here's what happened. I was going to ask you, so I am going to ask you, what if you were told you could get as close as 3,000 feet, literally, to God before you go to heaven? Right now, 3,000 feet, He's right there. You can hear Him do things. You can see evidence of Him being there. I don't know what you would say, but here's what happened that day. It came to pass on the third day in the morning that there were thunderings and lightnings and a thick cloud on the mountain, and the sound of the trumpet was very loud, so that all the people who were in the camp trembled. And Moses brought the people out of the camp to meet with God, and they stood at the foot of the mountain. Now, Mount Sinai was completely in smoke because the Lord descended upon it in fire. Its smoke ascended like the smoke of a furnace, and the whole mountain quaked greatly. Now all the people witnessed the thunderings, the lightning flashes, the sound of the trumpet, and the mountain smoking. And when the people saw it, wonder what they did. Praised Him, came together with one voice. When the people saw it, they trembled and stood afar off. They backed up. And here's what they said to Moses. They had a chance to be right there with God, and here's what they said. You speak with us, but let not God speak with us. We don't want to be this close. We don't want to hear His voice. Literally, please get this, literally, Exodus 20, we don't want to hear Him. We want some insulation. And we'll listen to you, lest we die. So if you turn to Exodus 12, you have your handout, Exodus 12. Appreciate the choir. They just sang about the great cloud of witnesses and the race we are encouraged to run. And we're finishing up this chapter, not today, but one more message after today. Hebrews 12, 18 through 29. I inadvertently left off verse 29. That's interesting when you hear what it is, unless you're looking at your Bible. Hebrews 12, 18. For you have not come to the mountain that may be touched and that burned with fire, and to blackness and darkness and tempest, and the sound of a trumpet and the voice of words, so that those who heard it begged that the word should not be spoken to them anymore. Parentheses. For they could not endure what was commanded. Because this is one of the things told to the people. If so much as a beast touches the mountain, it shall be stoned or shot with an arrow. Very dangerous to be at Mount Sinai. And so terrifying was the sight that Moses said himself, I am exceedingly afraid and trembling. And then it switches gears. But you, and today, folks, you have to decide, you have to ponder whether or not you are you in here. But you have come to Mount Zion, not Mount Sinai. And to the city of the living God, the heavenly Jerusalem, to an innumerable company of angels, to the general assembly and church of the firstborn, who are registered in heaven. That's an interesting thought. Are you registered in heaven? To God, the judge of all, to the spirits of just men made perfect, to Jesus, the mediator of the new covenant, and to the blood of the sprinkling that speaks better things than of Abel. You remember, some of you do, Cain killed Abel. His own brother. Cain murdered Abel, and Abel's blood cried out, figuratively, of course. Families of victims of crime, they go to their grave, to their grave. I'm going to go out on a limb. I doubt any family of a murdered family member ever experiences total healing. Sorry if you think I don't have faith. Their absence cries out for justice. Well, the blood of Jesus has a different cry of redemption, salvation, peace. Verse 25. So we got these two mountains, and now here's what the Spirit says because of these two mountains. See that you do not refuse him who speaks. Let me stop right there and say, if you had any sense the day in Exodus 20, you did need to be careful getting close to Mount Sinai. And you probably weren't in any condition to listen to the voice of God. But we're at a different place today, hopefully you are, to where you would say, I would love to hear from the Lord. Not because I'm perfect and there's not a thing going on in my life. I would love to hear from the Lord. I know him. So it says, see that you do not refuse him who speaks. For if they did not escape who refused him who spoke on earth, much more shall we not escape. I may lose some of you, but hang on. Those of us who walk in grace have more responsibility of living out the gospel and the testimony of the Lord than those who don't know Him. For if they did not escape, much more will you not escape if you turn from Him. Verse 26, whose voice shook the earth. Wouldn't it be something? Every once in a while I enjoy it. We'll have a thunderclap right in the middle of a sermon, and I get to say, see, I'm preaching good. Can you imagine if we heard thunder? That was His presence. Well, verse 26, now He has promised this, yet once more I shall shake not only the earth. That's nothing to shake the earth, nothing. But He will shake heaven. Now this, yet once more, indicates the removal of those things that are being shaken, as of things that are made, that the things which cannot be shaken may remain. Have we ever heard anybody that's pretty typical have a house fire and everybody gets out and they stand there weeping? It's such a shock. Julia's sister, my sister-in-law, their family had a fire. It was very shocking to hear. But they stand there and say, in their weeping, but at least we have each other. We've lost every picture, every memento, but those are made. That the things which cannot be shaken may remain. Therefore, since we're receiving a kingdom which cannot be shaken, let us have grace by which we may serve God acceptably with reverence and godly fear. And I accidentally left off verse 29 in the handout. Here's what it says. Our God is a consuming fire. Pray for me as I prepare to preach on that verse. I don't think it'll be next Sunday. So today, a tale of two mountains. Today, we get a picture of the whole story of God, a picture easy to understand. One mountain is physical. People literally stood at it and their ears heard the activity of God, not typical thunder. And if sometimes, you know, thunder is a wonderful sound. Recently for all of us in a drought, what a beautiful sound as it carries across the landscape. But that's nature. I'm talking about they heard expressions of God on a physical mountain at a location. That's one mountain. But we're going to end up this morning talking about the other mountain that I hope every single person is a citizen of and will forever climb. So the first mountain is the mountain which could have been touched I have to throw this out. If you had a pet dog, like Dorothy in Wizard of Oz, and he got away, and he touched that mountain, they would have to kill him. Because it was off limits. Wait a minute. You're telling me I got invited to get within 3,000 feet of the actual presence of God, and it's dangerous? My pet dog could lose its life just being a little dog? Yes. A mountain which could have been touched. How many times have you said, it sure would be nice if God spoke directly to me. I don't know what to do right now. Must be nice to have been at a time when he audibly spoke. Wouldn't that be great? You can say that. All I can tell you is, mountain number one, the mountain that may be touched, that burned with fire. I have satellite footage from that day. I don't know if that was CNN or Fox. I had to throw that out. That's about as good as we can get. What do you think it looked like? That. And sounded and wow. See, we live in a day when people typically would be attracted to some kind of demonstration of his presence. We would be drawn, but not to there. It's frightening. So that's mountain number one. Let's go to mountain number two. As you can tell, that's a long statement. The mountain which will be enjoyed. For all of eternity, by those who are numbered among the redeemed. This would be a good time for me to play a couple of country songs that like to say, I'd rather be with my friends in hell than go to heaven. I don't know, there's a couple of songs like that. And I'm not blaming country music. They're just being real honest. You know what they're saying? So far, the country writer is saying, so far, I haven't heard a thing about heaven that interests me. That's tragic. But let's get off the country's music writers, and let's talk about church members who say things like this. How you doing today? Oh, good. Because you know what the alternative is, and I'm thinking, what? You think you're going to go to hell? No. I'll go to heaven, but I want no part of it. I want to really drill down on that. How you doing today? Oh, great. I'm looking down instead of looking up. It's an instant reflex that says, so far, honestly, I don't think I would enjoy eternity with God. Now, you can blame the ridiculous image, the most common misconception about heaven. We're like, I don't know what we are, 3-year-olds with wings playing a harp by ourselves on a cloud. Man's feeble attempt to do something. So I want to make it clear. Now, the Westminster Confession of Faith is a series of questions. And question number one is, what's the chief end of man? It's to know God and enjoy Him forever. Now, no offense to any Baptist preachers listening to me that are older than me, I wasn't raised to hear that phrase until I read it from a non-Baptist source, Presbyterian. To know God and enjoy Him forever. I wasn't taught that I should enjoy God. So I want to tell you again, mountain number two. Let's look at it. Verse 22. See, I wasn't at Mount Sinai under the law in the Old Testament. I'm here today. And verse 22 says, but you're not at some physical mountain. You have come to Mount Zion, the city of the living God, the heavenly Jerusalem. So that's three physical places that have names, but they're intended to be spiritual, even though Jerusalem itself is the city of David. Several weeks ago, I preached a message about how today it's for some reason it's popular. It's popular to be against Israel. So I got to get off of that fast, or we'll be here till 2 o'clock. But you have come to Mount Zion. Oh, I'm not Jewish. I know that. You're more than Jewish. But the Jewish story is encapsulated. God chose a nation, and out of a nation chose a Savior. And all of His activity is over there where the land is disputed and there's all this controversy. But one of these days, that old Jerusalem, we're going to close with the new Jerusalem today. But so you've come to Mount Zion. How did I come to Mount Zion? I'll show you. To an innumerable company of angels. Okay, that's window dressing to a point. Okay, great, bunch of angels. Let's keep going. To the general assembly, the church of the firstborn. Firstborn is that, even in America, the firstborn in a family typically has special rights. But in Israel, it was a big deal. Firstborn. Here it is. Who are registered in heaven? How could I be registered in heaven? Well, one of the problems today is we have churches everywhere, physical buildings, and we have traditions, and we have baptism, and we have membership roles in our attempts. Listen closely. These are attempts to be the people of God. We can throw rocks at all these traditions and man-made stuff, if you want to say that. Membership role is an attempt to identify locally. I've said it, I'll say it again. If you're in church long enough, your feelings will get hurt. And some of you will be shocked at that. Some of you say, yeah, I know it happens. But we come together and we identify and we stay together because this is a journey of give and take. Good days, not so good days. I love what happened today. I didn't love what happened today. Because we're of this church and we're registered in heaven. Well, let me read it and tell you the answer. How are you registered in heaven? Verse 24, through Jesus, the mediator of the new covenant. You know, I don't have any idea, because I've been in church all my life. I'd love to take 20 people, 30 years old, have never heard one thing out of the Bible and never spent 1 minute in a church service and say, what do you understand about Jesus being the mediator of the new covenant? Number one, they might say, what is a mediator? Not a meteor from, they know what that is, from outer space. They don't talk in terms of, I need a mediator. Unless you go to court and there's a court appointed mediator. So let me say what it is. Jesus represents the new mountain, not the old one. But he came through that old covenant, the law, represented by the mountain that's dangerous. He came through that in order to make the other mountain accessible. Some of us, if we went to Texas Hill Country and said, let's take a hike, 1,280 feet, some of us would get 30 feet. Where's a bench? And some of you could run up to the top and scream at us. Not really accessible to everybody physically, but thankfully there's a mountain that Jesus made a way. There's an old covenant, the mountain that burned, old covenant, untouchable, inaccessible. Now there's a new mountain, and Jesus, why is it that we could pray a simple prayer, heartfelt, Lord, I know I'm a sinner. I'm guilty of sin, and I need a Savior. I am so thankful for what Jesus did for me. I want to come to him and ask him to save me. Why can we pray that prayer and not have to do a bunch of things, and that be possibly the prayer that connects you to Jesus? Because he made the new covenant possible for you, and it cost him everything. I don't know if everybody in here has been offended to the point and misrepresented, literally. People say things about you, and you don't get to go and clear it up. I'll just say this, it eats you up. And every time it happens to me, it eats me up, and I just want to, what I want to make, I want to do something, and all of a sudden the Spirit says, Mike, Jesus Christ had a moment to clear everything up, defend himself, make sense of everything and save his life. And he did not. He despised the shame. He endured the cross. And I hear that from the Spirit, and I'm still kind of jerking, wanting to get on the phone and call people and straighten things up about my reputation. It cost Jesus, of course, nails. A lot of experts say the nails went through his wrist. Of course, we say hands, wherever. Feet, spear, suffocation. Did you realize the crucifixion is really intended for suffocation? I've seen a lot of dying, a lot of dying. The biggest fear people have is not being able to breathe. It's not the pain. It's not. So hospice is there to give morphine to deal with that feeling that we dread. The crucifixion sets you up to lean down. Legs are seriously injured. I know his weren't broken. And you can't, and you suffocate. That's the least of it. He looked at Peter and everybody else back up when everything came down. Because Jesus cried out, my God, why have you forsaken me? Because Jesus had to be alone, fully, literally, spiritually, to pay the full price. Nobody could share that. Some of you are very brave and sacrificial. I know that. You would go further with certain people in our church in sacrificial service than others would. To your harm, to your financial ruin, you're so loyal. But when it comes to Jesus, you would be stopped because nobody can share this. He died on the cross. So there's a mountain which will be enjoyed for all of eternity by those who were numbered among the redeemed. If you're not sure you're numbered, if you wouldn't say confidently, not braggadociously, confidently, by grace, I've come to know Jesus, I'm in the family, I'm among the registered in heaven, and every single day I want to live it out. If you don't know that and would like to be, I'd like to talk. And I close with this. Typical funeral burial. Unfortunately, it's only at the burial. Well, let's bring it in here. Revelation 21. Then I, John, saw the holy city, New Jerusalem, coming down out of heaven from God. Big deal. I hope today Hebrews 12 makes it clearer to you. Big deal. Here's the big deal. Prepared as a bride adorned for her husband, and I heard a loud voice with this Jerusalem coming down from heaven saying, behold, the tabernacle of God is with men. And he will dwell with them. And they shall be his people. And God himself will be with them and be their God. Can I bring my pet dog? I'm not being cute. Absolutely. There's no danger here. You are welcomed. Jesus paid the price to be the mediator of a new covenant, which is New Jerusalem, Mount Zion. I was going to show you the scripture where it says the tabernacle in the Old Testament, physically, where there was a fire during the night and smoke during the day, that tabernacle is a shadow of the real tabernacle coming down from heaven. One of these days, because of Jesus, we can be not 3,000 feet from God in the same room, because we can get close to that perfect, sanitized, there's a couple of spots on earth. One is a good surgical suite in any hospital, and the other are these high level laboratories where people work in gowns. I don't know how clean that is. I really don't. It's about as clean as you can get here. But it's cleaner around him. Not a speck of sin. And he enjoys our presence, and we enjoy him. Think about those two mountains this week, and are you going to enjoy the mountain of grace? Let's stand together. Lord, once again, we are pointed to Jesus. We thank you for him, what he did on the cross, so significant in all of eternity. Help us to understand that. And I pray for anyone listening that needs to bow before Jesus, the mediator of the covenant, and receive the blessing of that covenant, that they would come and do that. In Jesus' name, amen.
0: That was a recording of this morning's sermon from the First Baptist Church in Bay City. 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